told them niggas from the gate. And I heard one of the woo, woo, woo. 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

0: Gorilla.
1: 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Just come and see what's up with me, yourself. You know what I'm saying? 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

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Been a hoe, no hoe for ransom, let that nigga go. 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
1: I don't think so.
2: Yo, what's up, yo? It's Killer Priest of the Mighty Horseman. I'm shouting out Canada. CJMD.

0: 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What's the strategy?
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1: 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Lock him down. Lock him down. Lock him down. You hear me? Let's get it. What we doing? Coach, get him
2: right. It's like life out here, man. This game of football like life.
1: You ain't got no more. Keep pushing. Keep pushing the extra shit that you don't got.
3: What a dog, yeah!
1: Let's go!
3: What a dog,
1: yeah! Yeah, let's go! Bro, we're picking this game. Let's go.

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2: Yeah.
3: Yes, sir, baby. On the Radar Radio freestyles. Yo, Lil Mabu in the building. I'ma step out. He gonna step in and kill this shit. All right, let's go.
4: King, king, king.
5: Hey, man. You man.
4: I'm not a cop. 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
6: Yeah, I will.

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0: Yo, yo, what's up? It's the Foley and the Legend, aka Pearl Bama, the Black Bearer of Ammo. You're listening to the Blood Keeper, au Québec, Canada, the Brooklyn, on est là.
1: Well, goddamn. We had the last record, and it only made sense for me to go to the East Coast and get at my nigga DJ Premier right here.

M11 and I brought down motor. One way trip to Martin so far. Lost everything, felt like I had no one. Sat stressed out on Martin so far. Done my first show, had to spud the promoter. Head straight back to Martin so far. Pray when the fame and the charting's over. I ain't gonna end up on Martin so far. M11 and I brought down motor. One way trip to Martin so far. Lost everything, felt like I had no one. 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Done my first show, had to spud the promoter.

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Yeah.

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Dog Pound in the building. 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
1: So you too. 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CGNB, catch my size now.
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0: 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Jay Lee.
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0: Lynch Mob.
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friend. Know what I'm saying? 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Atlanta, tell you about my run, you know what I'm saying? Ask Pluto,

King Crooked. This is Bobby Digital, contacting you from cyberspace. The puppet master and his minions has penetrated into our dimension. 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

I'm here to kill the puppet master, so he can feel all my pain and anger. 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

0: 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I can stand you by my side, by my side, by my side, by my side, by my side.
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